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Medic 17B, 4565 Melrose Street, reduce speed, operating off medic ramp.

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1: I'm sorry, repeat that.
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0: 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Medic 6, 2600 South Anthony Road, and I'm operating North Medic Van.
1: Medic 51.
0: Medic 51?
1: Yes, sir. No service. Station got more to act. We're available. Medic 45.
0: Medic 45?
2: Yeah, see, people at 3319 G Street state they didn't call nor have an alarm. And we don't see anyone in the vicinity that's trying to get our attribute from the saddle.
0: Okay. Three fires reported. Caster and Sedgley Avenue is a junkyard. The following companies will respond. Operating no fire, no take one. 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Repeating box. 0723, fires reported. Casper and Sedgley Avenue is reported to be a junkyard. The following companies will respond. 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
1: 15, 18, 18, Harlan Street, medic 15, 1918 Harlan Street, operating off of there. 51. 51. 51, responding 601 East Clementine.

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0: 9911. Okay.

0: 听着您。喂，从您说起。
1: 66 69 69 69 69 69 69 69 69 69 69 69 69 69 69 69 69 69 69 69 69 69 69 69 69 69 69 69 69 69 69 69 69 69 69 69 69 69 69 69 69 69 69 69 69 69 69 69 69 69 69 69 69 69 69 69 69 69 69 69 69 69 69 69 69 69 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

0: There's eight. Six, six, two, nine, seven.
1: Affirmative, just email address me.

0: 下一个的。I think it would be most of the shop, which was over where we are at, if I was part of ESL. No services needed. Yeah, hope it's in a hole. Or no.
1: Okay.

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0: Can you notify Pico to come out on a routine response and just check out pole number 73877 directly in front of 919 Levick Street? There was a Mylar balloon stuck on the power lines that was on fire. It's out now. There's just some debris left on the top of the pole.
1: Okay.

0: 10, 211 on Washington Lane. Medic 10, 211 on Washington Lane. Operator North Pettigrew. Central Squad 72, Medic 42, 4929 North Carlisle Street. Squad 72, Medic 42, 4929 North Carlisle Street. Operator North Medic, man.
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0: Okay. Howdy, check.
1: Howdy, 10, proceed.
0: Respond to 2 in Washington Lane.
1: I'll be in front of the deli for a person that was assaulted.

0: Medic 22.
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0: This is a police matter handled by 3515. 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
1: Affirmative, squad 72.
2: Squad 72.
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1: 42
2: 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Thank you, 22.
1: This is squad 72, medic 42 recall, squad 72, medic 42 recall, medic 22 available responding 4929 North Carlisle Street, medic 22 available responding 4929 North Carlisle Street, operate North Medic Band, squad 72, medic 42 recall.

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0: 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This is 63, medic 42, 6628 North Huber Street. 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
1: 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Comes up proceeding at reduced speed. All comes responding at 3500 Academy Road. Comes up proceeding at reduced speed. Fire ground channel is North Fire, North Pack 1.
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0: 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Emergency response from PICO. 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
2: That's affirmative. 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Fire ground channels on fire, no attack one.

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0: That's permitted.
2: Attention, our correspondent at 3500 Academy Road with accessor 1946, ladder 31 at the 913, a recall. 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
3: Chilling Ames.
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1: 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The closest one is on Rittenhouse. 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
1: Alex, good evening.
0: Yes, sir, you can recall me. Hey, what's it that when I'm Kennington from them?
1: That's a negative. I'll let Medicaid take the ALS response for the 100% of female.
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0: 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Got a 20 Red Line Road, Roosevelt Boulevard. 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
0: 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It's supposed to be on Redline next to the gas station. 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
0: Alright, four.
1: Medic four.
0: 4855 North 18.
1: That's affirmative for a medical alert for a fall.

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We're going to have to engine 18. We're having MDT issues. We're going to try to swap out our MDT.

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1: Okay, Dave. We're having a hard time finding the address. 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

16B, proceed. 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Female difficulty breathing with a swollen foot. 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
0: 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Vitals currently unstable, ETA 10.
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1: 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What is the room like that in Lakeville?
0: That's affirmative. 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

0: Desert Matic 4, 3341 North 19th Street. Matic 4, 3341 North 19th Street, operate North Matic.
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Medic 49, Frankfort Avenue, Knights Road. It's an outgoing operating, North Medivane.

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1: Medic 28 is responding 5583 Blakemore Street. 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
1: Audit 12, posting.
0: Dispatch, please. Please, yeah, you're attacking people.
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0: Big 12.
1: 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I still show you out at Frankfurt and Press.
0: Big 12, police car 1521 is going to handle. We're available.

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0: 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Twenty-four bit.
1: Accidental. Four level.
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2: 934.
0: Proceed.
2: Annual male 69 male in respiratory distress with using CPAP. Vital signs unstable. ETA attendable.
0: Company is all in health medic standby. Process of obviously standby.

0: 30 pounds.
1: Is there an option?
0: I'm knocking on the door. I'm not getting an answer. Do you have a callback number?
1: I'll try to look at the call paper.

0: 98.
1: They're investigating. We didn't find anybody. You can make it not found it.
0: That's a problem. It's medic 29, Jay.
2: Yes, ma'am. We had a hard time locating the patient.

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1: Redirected. 1007 East Tioga, 1007.
0: That's affirmative. Redirected.

0: This is his. Yeah, this is a Jason. Jason.
1: Are you in any danger?
0: This is multiple patients, probably like 5 or 6 patients. I've heard about these.
1: Session 924B, Germantown 100 Park Avenue, Session 918B, Medic 24B, Germantown 100 Park Avenue, Session 918B, operating this night again.
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0: We have a large rubbish fire on the exterior of the church. 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Could you send a ladder so we can get the pulled off?
1: Of course, on a ladder to respond.
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1: 26. Sorry, 18B. It's from before. Email difficulty breathing. Money 58B.
2: 58B. We flew that from Episcopal. We're going to get over to that at 16 for fuel. Quickly, John.
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0: You try to call back. 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
1: Karma.
0: Hi, Pam.
1: Any entry into the building or the apartment or both?
0: The actual apartment.
1: Code inside the job to get into the apartment. I'll send it to you again.

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Cousin Mother 12, Bingham Street and Cotton Avenue, Mother 12, Bingham Street and Cotton Avenue, operator North Mother B. Mother 2.

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0: Alright, we got it, ma'am. 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

Sunshine Valley 24B, 6384 Marginal Road, Aberdeen City, Valley 24B, 6384 Marginal Road, Aberdeen City, operating North Meadow.

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0: 重演。再次重演。
1: 17B 3337 South Keswick Road, average speed operating North Meadow.

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0: That's 59. Ladder 18. Spotted abroad. And 17th entrance, southbound 41.
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0: 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Too far away from you, will you? 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

0: Tower letter 8, you can recall Battalion 8. The occupant has been released, will be available shortly.
1: Affirmative. Battalion 8 recall.
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0: Trauma alert. 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Vital stable. No blood, then there's no loss of consciousness. ETA is 5.
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0: ATV, we want a location, the address. We're knocking the door. There's no answer. You can call. Can you call the caller?

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1: 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We're on location with police. 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
1: Engine company's responding 6040 North 19th Street. Company's proceeding at reduced speed. Company's responding 6040 North 19th Street. Company's proceeding at reduced speed. Fire ground channel is North Fire, North Attack 1.

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0: 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The rubbish on the exterior engine 51 can handle. 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
1: 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Fencing companies responding 6040 North 19th Street with the exception of Engine 51 recall. Companies responding 6040 North 19th Street with the exception of Engine 51 recall.

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0: 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Promise.

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1: 7-13-Z.
0: Just confirming, we did request PGW. 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

0: Battalion 13th, Zade. Battalion 13th, Zade. Just an update on the readings. We have two manhole covers that are reading at 6% LEL. Also, we're going to handle the assignment with engine 36. We're going to wait for the arrival of PGW can release. We're going to release that at 20. They'll make themselves available.
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0: Yes, ma'am. Can you switch us up to class 2 to Episcopal?
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0: We said readings are constant after manual covers, also we're still reading from the arrival of PCW at one location.

0: 28. Yeah, the subject started threatening us, throwing things at us, and told us to leave. So this is definitely a police matter, not an EMS matter, put us available.
1: I will.

0: Testing by the gate, 901 East Ontario Street, my gate, 901 East Ontario Street, operating with my van.
1: Okay. Making shift change. We'll be responding in a couple of minutes from 901 East Ontario.
0: Email down in front of the church.
1: Alright, just give us a couple of minutes.
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1: 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This is my 58B, 69 Avenue, 69 Avenue, 69 Avenue, 69 Avenue, 69 Avenue, 69 Avenue, 69 Avenue, 69 Avenue, 69 Avenue, 69 Avenue, 69 Avenue, 69 Avenue, 69 Avenue, 69 Avenue, 69 Avenue, 69 Avenue, 69 Avenue, 69 Avenue, 69 Avenue, 69 Avenue, 69 Avenue, 69 Avenue, 69 Avenue, 69 Avenue, 69 Avenue, 69 Avenue, 69 Avenue, 69 Avenue, 69 Avenue, 69 Avenue, 69 Avenue, 69 Avenue, 69 Avenue, 69 Avenue, 69 Avenue, 69 Avenue, 69 Avenue, 69 Avenue, 69 Avenue, 69 Avenue, 69 Avenue, 69 Avenue, 69 Avenue, 69 Avenue, 69 Avenue, 69 Avenue, 69 Avenue,

So the edge of 5343 blue, edge of 5640 8743 35 Charlotte Street for Cold Blue, operating mathematic band.

0: Edge of 59, Medic 51, 3408 North 19th Street, Edge of 59, Medic 51, 3408 North 19th Street, operate North Medivan.
1: Yes, ma'am, responding. Is this a 529, sir?
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1: Responding, 3408 North 19th.
0: 43 male, 6th, 3rd floor.

0: 31-3408 North 19th Street, Man 31-3408 North 19th Street, operator, North
1: Valley. You want? 48.
0: 351.
1: Yes, sir. Just acknowledging the call for 19th Street.
0: Okay, disregard that. Meg 48.
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0: 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I've been on the North Medicaid. 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

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Gemini 29B, 4534 Old York Road, basement. 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
1: Flight 72.
0: You got anything additional? There's nothing here. Hold on down.
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0: 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I'm feeling it. Go to 28, you think, man.
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3500 West Allegheny Avenue, 925B, 3500 West Allegheny Avenue, operating on the North Atlantic fan. Dramatic 17-5403 Montague Street, Dramatic 17-5403 Montague Street, operating on the North Atlantic fan. Dramatic 57 Kensington Avenue and Tioga Street, Dramatic 57 Kensington Avenue and Tioga Street, operating on the North Atlantic fan.

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1: Four.

0: 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If you can just give it another minute, we'll see what they were saying. Medic 6.
1: Are you on that Hermes flag?
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1: Okay.

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1: Medic 57.
0: Attention squad 72. Response 4534 Old York Road to Hispanic 28, squad 72. 4534 Old York Road, basement to Hispanic 28, operating on the North Medic Band. Medic 57.
1: Medic 20. 57-1, location, don't see anything. Everything further?
0: 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Medic 20.
3: Yeah, Medic 20's out of service and route to Tarzell, remember?
0: Just call in with the patient information, however's information, please, when you can.

0: 20.
1: Hey, 20.
0: Do you need a run number for this?
1: I'll call you.
0: Okay. 472.
1: 4534 Old York Road. Just for a code or...
0: This is for what this says.

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0: Good morning to you. 100 Berkeley. Someone passed out in the gray SUV.
1: Good morning, that's affirmative.

0: Passenger managing 13 East Allegheny Avenue, managing 148 East Allegheny Avenue, operating on the Transatlantic band. Exit to EP.
1: You can make it available. Just send them in the side to get out of the truck after and say some not so nice things to us. We're gonna go back for our fifth release.
0: Okay.
2: Negate.

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0: 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Yeah, just confirming, police car 5 for 5 9.
1: That's it. I'll give them another call. 9 10.
2: Hey man, can you have a man for me, please? Hello.
1: Perhaps.

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1: 54.
0: There's more information.
1: Okay, so she wasn't on the line with somebody?
0: She was on the line with the alarm company and they did not have any more information.

0: That is more than affirmative. If we have no further info, I'm going to need a ladder for entry.
1: Okay.

0: 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You can recall them and you can make us available.
1: Yeah. 96. This is Tower Ladder 8422 Church Lane. Tower Ladder 8422 Church Lane to assist with the town operating on the North 25th. 5009 Erringer Place, Unit 2 is in Charlie to assist Medic 4. 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
2: 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We're going to be delayed about a minute while we look at our airway.
0: For a 10-minute delay, you can recall.
3: It's a 10-minute delay. It was only a minute. You can keep it on the run.
0: Okay.

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1: Medic 28.
2: Yeah, I see flying down order.
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0: We had a 46-year-old female house watching while it was unstable. Patient slept at EDI. EDI is fine.
1: Alright, welcome to the hospital.

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0: 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Medic 16 Bay 5457 Wayne Avenue, Unit 205, operating on the North Medic Band.
1: Failure. 16
0: Bay.
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1: 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Medic 58, your transmission's on readable. 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
2: Medic 39. 8041,
0: Avenue. 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And a white Mitsubishi female passed out. Attention, port 9570030 Wissahickon Avenue, support 9 and medic 5-7030 Wissahickon Avenue, operating North Medic Van. Attention medic 38-7708 Richard Street, medic 38-7708 Richard Street, operating on the North Medic Van. Attention medic 49 is responding 8041 Albion Street, medic 49 is responding 8041 Albion Street, operating on the North Medic Van.
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0: 58, Bruce and Cambria Streets, Medic 58, Bruce and Cambria Streets, operating on the South Medic Band.
1: Square 9.
0: Square 9.
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1: 7708, Richard.
0: Affirmative, first floor apartment for correction. Medic 38 is going to be a female that passed out. That apartment.

0: 6719 North 7th Street, Medic 33, 6719 North 7th Street, operating on the North Medic Van. Medic 5. Morning, that's affirmative for a call. Medic 4, proceed.
1: 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We made entry with the ladder. 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
1: Very nice, beautiful, down in Naples.
0: That's a forever disease for injury to my body, say. What happened?

0: 453-23 New Hall Street, medic 453-23 New Hall Street, operating with medic man. Medic 24-17-17 West Cayuga Street, medic 24-1717 West Cayuga Street, operator with medic man.
1: 472.
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Running 15B3017, Frankfurt Avenue, reduced speed response, operating on the top corresponding band. Sometimes you're running 61B8515, Germantown Avenue. Medic 61B, 8515, Germantown Avenue, operating on the North Medic Band.

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1: 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I sent you medic 31I4261 North 5th Street. Medic 31I4261 North 5th Street, operating on the North Medic van.
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1: 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Medic 18.
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1: Okay.

0: came out of the members of the following message. National Weather Service reports the current temperature is decreasing at 74%. Winds 2 miles per hour north southwest, barometer 30.27, with a high of 88 degrees. Repeating, the National Weather Service reports the current temperature is 58 degrees, humidity at 74%. Winds 2 miles per hour from the west southwest, barometer 30.27, with a high of 88 degrees.
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Medic 56 bay 6300 old York Road unit 624 operating on the north medic van.

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0: Hospital notification has been complete. All companies proceed with normal radio transmissions. Hospital notification complete. Ascension Engine 37, I'm at 62 Bay 220 East Mermaid Lane, Units 215. Engine 37, I'm at 62 Bay 220 East Mermaid Lane, Units 215, operating on the North Medic Band.
1: Chometer, I'm still moving.
0: You can proceed.
1: 3830 male, seizure after assault, unstable vitals. Unknown finish. Our ETA is 2 minutes.
0: That's affirmative. All companies stand by for hospital notification. 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

0: Thank you for the email six
1: Yes, 13. 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
1: Friday 24. Friday 24, proceed.
0: We can take that run off of our engine.
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1: 61B.
0: Medic 24. You said you can take a run off your engine? I said we're available. You can make us available. The patient was a homeless guy that walked away. But yeah, they got a run, yeah.
2: Okay, no, they don't have a run.
1: 61B, we can take that run off of engine 37.
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1: 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Engine 37, Medic 62B recall. 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Unit 215 operating on the North Medic Van. Property coming in.
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0: 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Do you have any further information?
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0: 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Left sided deficit, ETA to temple, less than 5 minutes. I have a 45 female, stroke alert on set 45 minutes ago. Left sided deficit, ETA, less than 5 minutes.
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1: 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Hospital notification has been complete. 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
1: Okay, I'm at first floor rear for traffic pain.

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0: 61B.
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0: 61 day.
1: I'm
0: having the call taker call back. I'm just looking at the map here, and it looks like you have to go past Ardsley. It's on the other side of Ardsley, the 200 units. It's closer to Crescent Valley Drive.

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0: 1937 Mansfield Avenue and Ivy Hill Road. 1937 MX62B Mansfield Avenue and Ivy Hill Road, operating on the North Bank Hand.
1: So the new property in Chestnut Hill, we have to return the quarters. 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
1: You do eat?
0: Medicare,
1: yes, ma'am. All right, can't react delayed. We're actually available.
0: Okay. Medicare 58.
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0: 561
1: there. Is everyone on the local?
0: I'm at the 62B recall, engine 37, right, 62B recall. Central Medic 61B Mansfield Avenue and Ivy Hill Road. I'm at 61B Mansfield Avenue and Ivy Hill Road, operate North Carolina fan. You get a recall.
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1: 45.
0: You can recall.
1: Thank you. Thank you,
0: 28. Engine 19 and medic 45 is recalled. Engine 19 and medic 45 is recalled. Medic 28 is available on responding 5630 Utah Street, operating on the North Medic van. Attention medic 45-5132 North 10th Street. Medic 45-5132 North 10th Street, operating on the North Medic van.

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1: Medic 47.
2: Spotted 79 to the 9 state forward.
1: Yeah.
2: Male. 45. Okay. 5132 North Carolina.
1: 19-year-old female, I got it.

has his benefit of being tame. 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

Attention Matic 12, 1722 Guilford Street, Matic 12, 1722 Guilford Street, operating on the North Matic Band.

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0: 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Medic 28. 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

Passenger medic 31I2739 North 9th Street, Apartment B is in Bravo. Medic 31I2739 North 9th Street, Apartment B is in Bravo, operating on the North mannequin.

0: Copy, coming in. IR3A, you said recall that is 22 from Broad. I'm sorry, we'll take it and copy here.
1: And from we'll take it.
0: Me too.

0: Paul, 922 Root Paul, AR3A, is it Avalon responding? Westahican Avenue, Clavier Street, operating North Mountain Fan. Route 28.
1: Can you police where a customer is from?
0: Medic 20, this should have also put a job in when I'm calling this and all of a sudden, is anything more down? They're just real quick.
1: Just real quick.
0: Okay, cool. Okay, we'll bring you to the phone.
1: Medic 49.
0: Medic 49.
1: Can you dispatch a ladder forcible entry? This wasn't metal, correct?
0: That's affirmative. I respond to respond to 750 access 3 road. First, I agree. I respond to 750 access 3 road to system of program. Operating on the Medic 49. Did you try the lockbox code that's in the card?
1: Affirmative, ma'am. I don't see a lockbox though, but I will check.
0: Okay, we have ladder 20. That was dispatched.

0: Sonic 46 NES 9, 2817 Kensington Avenue for code blue. 125-946 NES 9, 2817 Kensington Avenue for code blue, operating on the North Atlantic band. Flatter 20.
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2: No, sir, can you hear me available?

0: Medic 46. Responding 2817 Kensington. Okay, this should be across from the address on the highway for a code blue. Medic 57, 2817, Kensington, correction. Apartment's using Charlie. Medic 57, 2816, Kensington Avenue, apartment's using Charlie, operating on the North Medic van.
1: Yes, ma'am.
0: Affirmative, this is going to be on the highway for a code blue.
1: Medic 25.
0: 25.
1: Respond to 2817 Kensington Avenue.
0: Okay, this is on the highway for a code blue. Be advised, Medic 57 is also responding to inside an address there for something else.

0: Really? Alright, I think we got two accidents. Do you have another match in the final for Abbotsford and Wigan?
1: Okay, you need another run number? This is a separate accident?
0: No, I was asking if you had another med unit responding to this run. But right now you can make this, no medical service needed. Make it hope.
1: Okay.
2: Medic 49. You did say police are responding to.
1: Medic 49.

0: just do it by ear so that I'm finally on the bed.
1: Attention medic 63B. 2335 Duncan Street, reduced speed response. Medic 63B, 2335 Duncan Street, reduced speed response, operating on the North Medic van.

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2: Here's time. Bummer.
1: Proceed.
3: They're confirming the apartment number. It is 306B.
1: That's affirmative. It's 306B as in Bravo.
3: Thank you.

This is Squad 72, letter 18, I'm at a 22, South John Roosevelt Boulevard and Abbotsford Avenue for a medical assignment. Squad 72, letter 18, I'm at a 22, South John Roosevelt Boulevard and Abbotsford Avenue for a medical assignment operating on the North Medic Band.

0: Echo 3, I.
1: You got the Greek Pop Plane 2 with Hickler, Southbound Boulevard, and Abbott Square.
0: This is Medic 22, recall, Medic 22, recall, R3, I need to be responding to the Roosevelt Boulevard, Oxford Avenue, for medical assignment, Squadron 2, operating on the North Medic Van.
2: Squad 72. Yes,
0: fine. Yes, I'm proceeding.
2: What's up, Medic 57 shop?
0: Medic 57 shop is inside 2816 Kensington Avenue, apartment C is in 3014 Robert.
2: That is 2816. My 2814.
0: I'm going to call on the line when the 911 came through. I'll have the call takers use. They can call back.
1: End of 25.
0: End of 25.
1: Available.
0: Rev.
1: 54 Bates.
0: Hedgematic 22-2020 Rowan Street. Medic 22-2020 Rowan Street, operating on the North Medic Van.
1: Water 18. Southbound Roosevelt Boulevard, I'm for the entrance.
0: Permanent.
1: 54 Bay.
0: 54 Bay.
1: 1061 Sandline
0: 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That's affirmative. 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
0: 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I did have MLC, vitals to stable, EPA is 10.
1: So negative, I'll say?
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1: Very great, man. Could you add us to the runway, Medic 61B, please?
0: This is Emma.

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Medic 17, 2814 Willis Road, operating North Medicine.

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3: Have a trauma test for Donna, if I'm already. I have a 67-year-old male, involved in an auto pad, head to left floor leg injury, negative LC, negative thinners, vitals are stable, EPA 15 minutes.
1: That's affirmative, all company standby for hospital notification, all company standby for hospital notification.

0: 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Hospital notification is incomplete. All companies proceed with normal radio transmissions. Hospital notification is complete. 917, proceed.
1: 2814, Welsh.
0: Affirmative for a bicycle accident. Medic 62B, proceed.
1: Just making sure you have it available. We're on the center pad. We were recalled from 37th, just beside the field.
0: Okay, thank you.

He's in Mac 18, 4537 North 20th Street, Mac 18, 4537 North 20th Street, operating on the North Mac

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1: Zero, you too. 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
0: What is the location of the medic?
1: With who?
0: Medic 5-7.
1: Okay. Medic 57.
2: Since you made that last call, no service is needed. We are getting flagged down outside 533 Cambria for a man down.
1: Okay, is that the wrong BRU 2 is on with you?
2: Oh, yeah, they just pulled up.
1: Okay.
3: Alright, James, before we go over again.

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0: Okay, 5-5-7, we now have a 314, 15 days, 3-4-57, Avenue Unit 314, operating on the restaurant van. Thursday.
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1: Okay.

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Operating North Blackman. Medic 38 is responding 9306 Trout Road. Medic 38 is responding 9306 Trout Road, operating North Blackman. Not responding.

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0: D1B.
1: Excellent.
0: F.
1: Very easy, man. You can add me to the medic 16. You run the 57. I'm really right on the vehicle.

9-2-3-0-1 East Somerset Street, operating on the North Summit Street. React.

9942, 5316 Large Street, Unit 2, operating on the northbound exam.

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We're available. 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Police handled. Police car 810.

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1: Yeah, you can.

0: 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Maybe they don't need no services.
1: Okay.
0: Oh.

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1: Please have Medic 38 call my supervisor phone, please.
0: Okay, Medic 38. My supervisor's cell phone, please.
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0: Just here.
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0: Police car 2424 on scene reports that the call came from an address on North American Street. Are you able to do a callback? We're getting answer out here.
1: Yeah, they're saying the correct address is 301 West Somerset Street, apartment 1.
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1: Medic 2.
0: Can you advise the police band about West and have them respond with us?
1: That's affirmative. They are aware. I'll give them a call back.

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0: Can I get a trauma transfer?
1: Trauma,
0: we got a 92-year-old male, but a stable fall, injuries to the right shoulder. Reports of LOC, no reports of blood thinners. We're about 6-7 minutes out from 9-9.

Oh, baby.

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1: West Somerset is the correct address. 911 reports that the police were here and the female left prior to our arrival.
0: That's affirmative.

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0: Engine 55.
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1: Okay. Thanks, Trout Road.
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2: 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I have like a 27-minute ETA.
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1: Attention medic 25B1228 West Venango Street, reduced speed response. Medic 25B1228 West Venango Street, reduced speed response, operating on the north medic van. Engine 12, proceed.
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1: We're going to 1228 West Venango. 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

0: Position made 39B, 21-2017, you terrorist. Made 39B, 21-2017, you terrorist. I breathe off, baby.
1: Yes, ma'am.
2: Yes, ma'am. Proceed.
1: Morning. CJ-29-2.
2: 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Joseph, 24.

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0: PD. Remember, would you speed for that swollen arm? It's going to be on the steps from the exam.

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0: Please be advised this person will sleep in to drop and walk away. Show some help.
1: Yeah.

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1: A61. Uh-huh. Again, you can recall him again. Male walked away.
0: Affirmative, Maggie.
1: Okay, we're done. Thank you, Erica.

0: Excuse me, Miss Lauren, Mary Crittison.
1: Yeah, she's just leaving and just walked away. We're available.
2: That's affirmative. BRU 2.
0: Yeah, that's affirmative.

I'm touching about 58-3322 North Broad Street. 58-3322 North Broad Street, operate on the north side of him.

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1: Yes, ma'am. 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We're going to be taking one to Einstein as a courtesy ride to the crisis center.

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118, 4803 North 18th Street, 918, 4803 North 18th Street, operating on the North Medicine.

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0: be right back. Responding to the Westmoreland
1: Maple. Everybody's calling Westmoreland near the corner. Air to it. Keep an eye on that, because it's in Westmoreland. We call it from 57. That's the primary of Mag 57. This is Medic 20, 10102 Jamison Avenue, Medic 20, 10102 Jamison Avenue, operating on the North Medic Band.

0: Connecticut, 31990 is in Delta Street, Connecticut. 3199 D Street, operating on the North County Fan. Unit 2, 1015B, 1831 West Butler Street, Unit 2, operating on the North Manic Band.
1: 24.
2: Mary 24. Yes, ma'am. We're going to do that.
0: Okay. 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
1: Stand by.

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1: Is that 24?
0: 24, we're still waiting on a date in our
1: calendar.
0: Yeah, you too.
1: Hello, Rafi, are you
0: chill?

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1: Yeah, you too.
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1: Put us off at 7 7 7 7 7 7 7 7 7 7 7 7 7 7 7 7 7 7 7 7 7 7 7 7 7 7 7 7 7 7 7 7 7 7 7 7 7 7 7 7 7 7 7 7 7 7 7 7 7 7 7 7 7 7 7 7 7 7 7 7 7 7 7 7 7 7 7 7 7 7 7 7 7 7 7 7 7 7 7 7 7 7 7 7 7 7 7 7 7 7 7 7 7 7 7 7 7 7 7 7 7 7 7 7 7 7 7 7 7 7 7 7 7 7 7 7 7 7 7 7 7 7 7 7 7 7 7 7 7 7 7 7 7 7 7 7 7 7 7 7 7 7 7 7 7 7 7 7 7 7 7 7 7 7 7 7 7 7 7 7 7 7 7 7 7 7 7 7 7 7 7 7 7 7 7 7

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0: No, we have a quarter from the camera, we just hit first floor over here.

Passenger medic 39B, 1300 West Loudon Street. Medic 39B, 1300 West Loudon Street, operating on the north medic van. Passenger medic 22, East and Butler Streets. Medic 22, East and Butler Streets, operating on the north medic van.

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0: 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Air 3A is available and responding. Ethan Butler Street is operating on the North Medic Man.
1: Okay, 55.
0: Okay, is it 55?

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1: And can't add a suit with medic 77B at 4532 North 11th. We're quite two blocks away.
0: Okay, so do speed response. This is your medic 54B 256 Geiger Road. Medic 54B 256 Geiger Road operating North Medic van. Message to medic 571237 Fillmore Street, medic 57, 1237 Fillmore Street operating on the North Medic van. Message to medic 337318 North Bouvier Street, medic 337318 North Bouvier Street operating on the North Medic van. AR3I, Christine.
1: Police car 2525, so the person on the scene. Give me the available, and I think I got another one at 811.
0: Okay.

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1: Another 33.
0: 7318 from here.
1: That's affirmative. Thick mail.
0: Okay.
1: 154 Bay.
0: 56 Packer.
1: That's affirmative. For a 10-year-old female, not feeling well. Attention Mike 49-10360 Drummond Road. Mike 49-10360 Drummond Road, operating on the North Mike Band.

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Epigenetic 16-day, 3624 Conrad Street, reduced response. Reduced response, South African American.

Dave, 4521 North Kavak Street, reduced speed response. Medic 56 Bay, 4521 North Kavak Street, reduced speed response, operated on the northbound van.

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2: 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They do not have apartment C334. Do you have a call back or more information?
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0: Richardson, the 1511 12th Avenue, 1831 West Allegheny Avenue, for second elevator, into 1511 12th Avenue, 1831 West Allegheny Avenue, second elevator, operating on North Fire.
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0: 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Fernando, it is 61 Tabulator 22, Phil Thorpe and Roosevelt Boulevard. Fernando, operating on North Fire. 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

I'm changing that X62B to 228 Mannheim Street, reduced speed response. 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

0: 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We were standing by for you to get that clause because Ryder House does not have segment C334, only has 318 and stops there. So we're waiting for a call back.
1: Okay, see.
0: NG50. 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Ladder 12 available.
2: Proceed with 12-8. 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
3: Yes, ma'am.
1: Yes, ma'am.
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1: Is it 18 to 20 minutes ETA?
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1: Okay. Same 12-8.
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0: 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We're going to go and check that out.
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0: 12-8.
1: Proceed with 12-8.
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0: 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Did you make contact?
1: Yes, the parent came and took the child. POV were available.
0: Okay. This is Dramatic 28-5723 Crandon Street, 28-5723 Crandon Street, Avenue on the North Side Van. Ashton Road, 3896-1 Ashton Road, off the North Side Van.

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0: I'm 38.
1: 38, 96, 1, 1, 1, 1, 1, 1, 1, 1, 1, 1, 1, 1, 1, 1, 1, 1, 1, 1, 1, 1, 1, 1, 1, 1, 1, 1, 1, 1, 1, 1, 1, 1, 1, 1, 1, 1, 1, 1, 1, 1, 1, 1, 1, 1, 1, 1, 1, 1, 1, 1, 1, 1, 1, 1, 1, 1, 1, 1, 1, 1, 1, 1, 1, 1, 1, 1, 1, 1, 1, 1, 1, 1, 1, 1, 1, 1, 1, 1, 1, 1, 1, 1, 1, 1, 1, 1, 1, 1, 1, 1, 1, 1, 1, 1, 1, 1, 1, 1, 1, 1, 1, 1, 1, 1, 1, 1, 1, 1, 1, 1, 1, 1, 1, 1, 1, 1, 1, 1, 1, 1, 1

0: 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Engine 46 and Monitor 34, recall and disregard your printout. Attention Engine 52, Medic 32, Bustleton Avenue and Lubbock Street for a code blue. Engine 52, Medic 32, Bustleton Avenue and Lubbock Street for a code blue, operating on the north medic van.
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0: 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Affirmative. Female passed out. Police officer responding. Medic 32.
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0: Is it 28?
1: 39, I want to make up.
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0: 32. Yes, because they did say that you drove past them.
1: We're gonna transport the trauma transport towards that when you're ready.
0: Let's
1: see. 42-year-old female, injuries from an overturned vehicle, no LFB, no blood thinners, vital signs are stable, ETA 15 minutes.
0: Somebody say my friend, have some notification, somebody say my file some notification. 4273 West Sheldon Street, 2024, 273 West Sheldon, operate on the North Medicine.

0: in the 28.
1: Thank you.
0: Proceed.
1: All the compliments are overdose, it's not a cold enough.
0: Okay. NJ52.
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0: Proceed.
1: Yes, ma'am. What is the apartment number for this call?
0: Medical alarm company didn't give us an apartment number.
1: That's perfect.
0: Central Medic 46 E is in Echo Street, Indiana Avenue. Medic 46 E, Echo Street, Indiana Avenue, operating on the North Medic van. Proceed, Medic 38.
1: No, this is a GPS alarm, by any chance?
0: They didn't say that, they just said it was a pendant alarm. I could probably have the call taker call back and see what they say. Medic 17. Okay.
1: Yes, 11.
0: Yes, 11, proceed.
1: Yes, ma'am. 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You have Medic 6 back in the system.
0: Okay.
1: 36B.
0: 36B, proceed.
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1: I have a kind of female, she's had pretty good cardiac issue. Blood pressure is 70 over 50, EPA about 5 minutes.
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0: issues and while radiation is non-radiation complete. Medic 6. Testing Medic 2, 1941 East Pleasant Cut Street. Medic 2, 1941 East Pleasant Cut Street, operating on this North American.
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2: 12 to 12.
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1: 528.
0: 164.
1: 164. Can you confirm that address?
0: Kirk Street.
1: That's a friend, but wrong location.

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1: Man, did me, my information going in route to hospital, did it come over?
0: The hospital downtown?
1: Jeez.
0: Okay, I was trying to put your room. We're having heart issues right now.

0: 31. Can you give me that address again?
1: Medic 28. Engine 22, Ladder 31, Medic 38, Roosevelt Boulevard and Crown Way, northbound interlane for a medical assignment.
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1: Medic 28.
0: Sorry, ma'am, I thought you were trying to reach us on radio. Are we available?
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1: Okay, I don't know why you didn't come on. 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

0: As a Genetics 38 recall, Merrick 38 recall, Merrick 20 is available and responding with engine 22, Roosevelt Boulevard and Crownway for a medical assignment northbound center lanes operating on the north minor fan.
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0: engine 22.
1: We're responding Roosevelt Boulevard and Conley Road. Was the ladder dispatched also? Nothing came over the MDT or our CAD system.
0: That's affirmative. Ladder 31 was also dispatched. We are having CAD issues, so listen up to the radio and the PA.
1: 31. I'm going to go see.

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0: You better talk to me at 570 Bankford. What's for 70?
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2: 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Chair was transferred over to Medic 7017.
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0: On
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1: 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We're on location with the medic unit.
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1: That's affirmative. 2,000 Weakling for a male that fell.
3: Forty-seven. Responding. Can we get the nurse again?
1: That's affirmative. Medic 47 with room 33. 2606 Croydon Street. 45 female catheter issues.
2: Medic 2.
1: Medic 2.
2: Yes, ma'am. Is it showing you us en route to the hospital on your end?
1: That's affirmative to Frankfurt.
4: AR2S.

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1: On location.
0: What's the number?
2: 47. Yeah, can I get the spell on the street, top of the GPS?
0: 47, it's 260-6 Croydon. That's C is in Charlie, R-O-Y-D-E-N, 533 is local. 533?
2: All right, thank you.

0: Bengal Street, Medic 17, 2401 Hoff Bengal Street, operating on the North Medic Van. Phone 33. 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
0: 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It's 30-year-old male on the highway. Medic 46.
2: 46.
0: Proceed, Medic 46.
2: 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Again on that.
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1: 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Engine 25 and medic 58, Potter Street and Allegheny Avenue for code blue operating on the north medic van.
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5: 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As you like, he's responding. 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
0: Two.

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1: Hi, Tom.
2: Medic 58, we're responding. Can you give us the address and address?
0: That's Potter and Allegheny, and this is a code blue on the highway.
1: R2.
0: R2.
1: Man, we're on location at Allegheny and Potter. There's nothing out here. We're out here with the police. You got a callback number?
3: Medic 45.
0: AR2, there's no more information.
1: 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I'll refire it.
3: It's ungrounded.
0: That's affirmative. 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
0: 7B. 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
1: Attention engine 59 and medic 16 1717 West Hunting Park Avenue, apartment 104. Engine 59 and medic 16 1717 West Hunting Park Avenue, apartment 104, operate on the north medic van. Medic 39B, 4144 North 5th Street, Medic 39B, 4144 North 5th Street, operating on the North Medic van.

0: Medic 28.
1: 3, do you want to take the call from our engine?
0: Are you available?
1: Yes, ma'am. Do you want to have that map?
0: It looks like they are on scene, but I can put you on air medic 18.
2: AR2. Wait, can you send the Allegheny and powder over my cab, please?
0: We're having CAD troubles. We don't have CAD numbers generated right now. The CAD's down. Medic 18.

0: Medic 5. Medic 5.
1: BRU 2.
0: BRU 2.
1: You can put us on another one this week.
0: That's affirmative.
2: Six,
0: you respond 9348 rising sun. Okay, medic 5. Radio to medic 5. Medic 5. Medic
1: 38. Request an answer.
0: That's affirmative. And what was the address you're transporting from? That's NAPL, correct?
1: Affirmative.
0: And what hospital?
1: Nazareth.
0: Got it.
3: Yeah, you too.
0: Pinscher Medic 29-5624 North Marvine Street, Medic 29-5624 North Marvine Street, operate North Medic 10.
3: Yeah, you too.
0: Pinscher Medic 18 has been recalled, Medic 18 has been recalled, Medic 28 is available and responding to assist. Engine 19 at 38 West Seymour Street, operating North Medic Van. Medic 18.
3: BRU 2.
0: So?
3: What is this Martin Street 1?
0: Repeat your message.
3: The disposition for Martin Street.
0: The location. The location for Lardner Street. Stand by. It's 2852 Lardner Street. Do you need additional information? Is that what you're saying?
3: What is it for?
0: Sort through my papers to find out. Engine 19.
1: You can recall the medic unit. Left assist all of mine.
0: That's affirmative, medic 28.
4: Medic 28, confirmed. Recall.
0: Affirmative, medic 18. Medic 39. Medic 39.
5: Medic
0: 29. Medic 39. Medic
5: 29. Can you give me the address of the job?
0: It's 5624 North Street. It's a house for a 6 female vomiting. Medic 5, are you responding?
5: Bye-bye.
3: Ma'am, I think I'm okay. Can you give me one, please?
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1: It's
0: going to be a 62-year-old female at file medic 5.

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1: 16.
2: 939.
1: Are you proceeding?
2: Do we have a room? We didn't have anything come up on the cab.
0: Medic 46. Medic 47.
1: Medic 39B, you were dispatched 4144 North 5th Street. Are you responding?
2: Affirmative. Can you repeat the address?
1: That's affirmative. It's 4144 North 5th Street, 79-year-old male Campbell.
0: Medic 47.
1: Medic 47.
0: Transporting/3. Frankfurt. Back 46.
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0: 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Medic 16, be confirming that you're responding to... Did you get that over the radio?
1: Yes.
0: It's going to be 1717 West Hunting Park Avenue, apartment 104, under 59th on scene.

0: That's right.
1: You can recall. This is going to be POV.
0: I'm leaving a recall.
1: 46.
2: And then we had to come out on the overhead. We're responding somewhere at engine 50. Can we just get the numerics again? We're finishing up fueling still.
1: Okay, switch over to sail.
3: Medic 45.
1: Can you switch over to South Medic? Medic 46 is across the room right now. We're all using all papers.
4: Affirmative. Switch to South.
1: Thank you. Medic 45.
3: Yes, respond to what engine 2. Can you read the address again?
1: Medic 45, that's a South Medic job. South Medic is across the room right now. We're using papers. So switch over to South Medic.
3: Medic 17.
1: Medic 17.
3: Three to nine.
1: That's affirmative.
0: BRU 2.
1: BRU 2, proceed.
0: We're up front of the address on dinner. You have a call back?
1: Okay, stand by while I try to get the call taker to call back.

0: Six. Okay.
1: A what number for this?
0: Not at this time.
1: Okay.

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1: Personal location 4144 North 5th.
0: 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VRU 2.
2: VRU 2.
0: There's not going to be any additional information. 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
0: 70.
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0: 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You should be available right now.

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2: Medic 28, responding to 5700 Wayne Avenue for 15-year-old threatening suicide or police en route.
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Attention medic 28, 5700 Wayne Avenue, medic 28, 5700 Wayne Avenue, operating North Medic.

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0: Attention engine 51, medic 33, 5718 North 6th Street. Engine 51 and medic 33, 5718 North 6th Street, operate on the North Medic Van.
1: Well, I'm not sure why we did not get that call and you recalled us off of Seymour Street.
0: We're just having a lot going on here. I can put you on it.
1: It's understandable. Can I have the address again?
0: That's affirmative. 5718 North 6th Street.
1: Only responding 5718 North Number 6.
0: I should be seeing it on your tab now. Engine 51 and medic 33 recall. Engine 51 and medic 33 recall. Medic 18 is available and responding 5718 North 6th Street, operating on the North Medic Van.
2: 33, engine recall. Medic 18, appreciate it.

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0: Where are you going?
1: Ninth floor, what's your status?
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0: Medicaid. 1621 Fontaine Street for a female sex.
1: That's affirmative. I'm going to be south my next female sex. There's still not in the job. Anything that came over when it was down, they won't be until later.
0: That's the phone.

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1: That's affirmative. For you, see abdominal pain. Medic 29, medic 2 at 9.

0: Hi, I'm packing your well-being. Are you transporting? Are you still on scene with the patient? What's your status?
1: We just got our patient in the back of the rig now. We'll be transporting shortly.
0: Okay, well, let me know what hospital so I can put your number on my paper, please.
1: We have police for 5
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0: Permanent. 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

500 Second Street. But you see the time frame, 56B2 on 500 Second Street. I'm in 302, but you see the time frame, 5 8 8 8 8 8 8 8 8 8 8 8 8 8 8 8 8 8 8 8 8 8 8 8 8 8 8 8 8 8 8 8 8 8 8 8 8 8 8 8 8 8 8 8 8 8 8 8 8 8 8 8 8 8 8 8 8 8 8 8 8 8 8 8 8 8 8 8 8 8 8 8 8 8 8 8 8 8 8 8 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
0: BRU3, ma'am. Could you add it to the run with Medic 62B at 6228 Old York Road, Great Mountain?
1: That's affirmative.

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1: We went over to Canada, Class 3 to Roxborough, like 3 or 4 minutes ago, man.
0: Okay, what was your... Never mind, just your car.
2: Medical cuisine. Well, that's
0: the it is reduced speed response. It's going to be on the south medic band for a fall. And there is some information, and there is some address information.

0: Hey there.
1: Checking for a status update.
0: Can you go to transport and check your guys first?
2: Are you 28?
1: Eight.
2: We now have a confirmed code. That's correct.
1: Affirmative.
2: 338.
1: Eight.
2: MTA was available.

0: Yeah, ma'am.
1: Lounge
0: 20 minutes 46 minutes. 28. Yeah, police respond as well. This patient had a juvenile with him.
1: That's permanent. Medic 28. 28.
2: Yeah, well, this is going to be handled by police car 3901.

0: 924. Well, do you have a bank number? Or is this a GPS alarm? Because this is abandoned property.
1: There was no contact made with a medical alarm, but we'll check and see if we've been in contact with the patient.
2: BRU2,
1: proceed.
2: This one, Jason, red line.
1: That's affirmative. Medicate.
2: Medicate was recalled by South Matic. We're going to engine 6 for fuel.
1: Okay. That's affirmative. This is Medic 54B, 7700 Richard Street. Medic 54B, 772 Richard Street. Operator, Medic Van.
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2: 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Well, that looks like a rehearsal.
1: About it.
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0: 33, female, who's your 2-1 out of 10?
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1: 54-year-old male, 54-year-old male, vital signs are currently stable. Symptoms are currently being resolved, but EPA is performing a

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Ascension Medic 2, 230 on East Allegheny Avenue, Medic 2, 2301 East Allegheny Avenue, operate North Medicine. Medic 77B, recall from Allegheny Avenue, Medic 77B, recall from Allegheny Avenue.

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0: Yes, ma'am. Yes, ma'am, we got a 50-year-old male who's 48 arrest, unstable vital signs, he's going to Temple in about 12 minutes, or he can't hear us in 30 minutes.
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0: Can you repeat that?
1: Frankfurt is not a trauma hospital, medic 24.
0: It's St. Chris. Is St. Chris open to trauma now?
1: Ascension, medic 45. Livingston Street and Westmoreland Street, medic 45. 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

0: AR2A. 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Vital signs are stable. ETA to Jefferson. Gonna be about 15 minutes late.
1: 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Welcome to North Medic Man, stand by for a hospital.

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0: Yes, ma'am. This is probably that you can resend the 4555 peach and run from the players back up.
1: 95 for peach and run.
0: Yes, could you possibly resend the 4555 peach and street earlier? The kid was down, so I wonder if you could resend that.

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1: Medic 49.
0: Medic 29, responding 46,
1: okay.
0: 67, North 63.
1: Anywhere you're a female, I'm moving.

0: 对。Patient got off the stretcher, trying to get off, won't get back on the stretcher.
1: Okay.

0: 3723.
1: Is this 723?
0: Yeah, but why is
1: Hope Fire Location Grand?
0: I'm sorry, you asked for the fire marshal?
1: Oh, for the ladder.
0: Ladder, I'm sorry. You said a large, rubbish fire?
1: Large dumpster fire.
0: Okay. I'm from

0: Is it 19?
1: That's 19.
0: Over there, follow.

0: 第二个。
1: Ma'am, you can cancel the police. Our patient got back on the stretcher. We'll be to Jefferson in 12 minutes.
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1: Is it 51?
0: 2057, tell me.
1: Affirmative, I'm at 61B, 4 possible stroke. What if I'm in 2? Medic 77B.
0: Available, no EMS.
1: That's affirmative.

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1: Ladder 21.
0: Vernon, of course.
1: Affirmative, is this a 73 for dumpster?

0: Medic 28. Medic 28. Medic 28, man, we're available. This person is going home by West. Is there a call with our engine or?
1: That's affirmative. You want to recall them all?
0: Sure, man. That's affirmative.

0: 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Don't have it.
1: Okay, 4711, please.

0: Hola, hola.
1: Correcto, muy bien. Three, 213, and we're going to go to 71's to fuel on their half.
0: Okay.
2: Medic 28.
0: Medic 28.
2: Ma'am, could you repeat the message about the engine being out?
0: Medic 28, you were asking for run with your engine, but your engine was a fire job. An alarm system, and I asked you, did you want to go to 2057 Shelton Avenue with that?
2: Oh, yes ma'am, yeah. You're up.
0: Okay.
1: 77B.
0: 77B?
1: 4200, more fire from.
0: That's a from before 48, you were moving, sir?
1: Engine 51.
0: Engine 51.
1: We're already here. We've been here for several minutes.
0: Okay.
1: Engine 61.
0: That's if I was like 12 12 liter.
1: Thanks,

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1: That's affirmative. This is with engine 61 for a female bleeder.

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0: Peter Rowe, Medic 52B, 701, to Peter Rowe, that's where he goes, Medic.
1: Air 2A.
0: This man, this person came very uncooperative and got out of the truck at 6 and a race, 6 minutes available. Okay.

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1: 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Proceed at reduced speed. Comedy's responding. 11204 Glenfield Street. Proceed at reduced speed. Operator North 5, North 6 1.

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0: If you were a description, there's nobody out here.
1: Let me take out the call seeker.
0: Make your heat. 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We're available.

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1: That's my work plan. 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
0: Okay.

0: Okay, this is 39 Lake 61B, 6910 Ridge Avenue, apartment 215. And this is 39 Medic 61B, 6910 Ridge Avenue, apartment 215, operating North Medic. Medic 8?
1: 5-7 has reported this person left the area prior arrival. We're available, had an engine fix for fuel.

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0: 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Fox 3 on Park Avenue, operating north of Medi. Engine 39.
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0: Nada. Well, I'm still trying to say this. 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
1: I'm going to be in the hospital.
0: Okay.

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0: Can you get in touch with this caller by any chance and have them let us in or have them come downstairs and meet us? We can't get in the door.
1: Okay.

0: 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Yes, for Olympic Ice Team Staff, Ray Staff Medic.
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0: Take 8.
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0: 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Medic 52 thing?
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to my 57, 31 Wayne Street, my 57, 31 Wayne Street, Avery, North Medic. To the Medic 18, 2154 Sitton Avenue, Medic 18, 2154 Sitton Avenue, Avery, North Medic.

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Me too. I'm responsive email.

0: Hey, Kyle.
1: Hey, Kyle.
0: Yes, ma'am. Yeah, this is police for this house 302.
1: I'll call him back again.
0: Thank you.
1: Yeah. 4931, 08. Okay, I'm here for that one, sister.

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1: Medic pass.
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0: I-57. There's no one at this intersection, and 3100 Weymouth doesn't exist as an address. Do you have anything further?
1: Negative. It was one call from police with no caller on the line.
0: Alright, we'll swing around the block.
1: Okay.

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1: R 38.
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1: 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Since you come to spawning 4938 Distance Street, proceed at reduced speed. Come to spawning 4938 Distance Street, proceed at reduced speed. Operator on the 5 end of take 1.
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0: What is that, 38?
1: Let's see, what is that, 38?
0: They had... Right. That's not correct.

0: sister come in responding to 4938 Distance Street with exception of Water Tower 38 recall. No, he's responding to 4938 Distance Street with exception of Water Tower 38 recall.
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0: 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Medicare for B, 11904 Stevens Road, operating or ready.
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1: I'm in Air Force Stevens.
0: That was awesome.

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1: Medic 17.
0: 8010.
1: 49, additional call.
2: It's 11.
1: Negative 51.
0: Yeah.
1: Confirm it up.
0: What is Tower 38?
1: What is Tower 38?
0: 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Evening 38 available.
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What's okay, Haven Avenue? Room 257, Medic 29. 100, what's okay, Haven Avenue? 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
1: Responding 2774, can't stand.
0: Yeah, well,

0: May 48th.
1: Yeah.
0: It's gonna be in the skilled nursing side.
1: Medic 49. I have a trauma transfer to Torresdale when you're ready.
0: Proceed.
1: I have a 12-year-old male, injuries to the head from a fall, positive LLC, negative blood thinners, vitals are stable, my ETA is 15.
0: Somebody say my false notification.

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1: Affirmative. And be advised the way that I'm trying to get bed.
0: Okay.
2: Leg 33. Stay here, man. I'm fine. Waiting on a bed.
0: Okay.
2: Leg
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0: 1826, sir.
1: That was just close to breathing. 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
0: 14425 Boston.
1: From the Windows rescue in the parking lot, lower level, 77 female 6.
0: It is.
1: 172. 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
1: 957.
0: 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He got an arc and then walked away.
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1: Down with Chicago, what do you need?
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1: Central 58.
0: Okay.
1: I'm location 14,425.
0: Okay. Agent WPRW 578, correct time, 1545.
1: Okay.
0: Okay.
1: Front and Bucks.
0: Department is going to be for a code, I'll put you well.
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0: Philippines. 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
0: 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We should be out here about 10 minutes.
1: Okay. Okay. Mitigating.
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0: 18. 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Is AR3 available?
1: Get the information off.
0: AR3. 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
1: Bill.
0: Okay. 9076B? Upgraded to an A?
1: Derivative.

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1: 76B, recall Meg. 76B, recall. Repeat Meg 38, 9110 Dale Road, Meg. 38, 9110 Dale Road, operator, Meg.

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1: 61B, 5939 North 4th Street, Medic 61B, 5939 North 4th Street, I'll be South Medic.
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0: 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We're going to head over to 51 to get fuel and clear clean up.
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Engine 25 and Medic 46, 2800 Kensington Avenue, westbound platform operating North Medic.

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1: Boulevard and Plaza Drive, northbound outer lanes, to Wires, and 62 elevator 34, Roosevelt Boulevard and Plaza Drive, northbound outer lanes, to Wires, operate.

0: 3500
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0: 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We're at the bus stop for pool. That's the same thing.
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1: 86Z. 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
0: Stick with the bus, Edgar. Is this sexy, sir?
2: 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The phone is on fire. It's been extinguished. But the phone is finally answered.
0: Okay.

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0: 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And put us on location, ma'am.
1: Okay, so

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0: Yes, ma'am, we're available. 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
1: Air two?
0: Yes, man. Well, you put us on that road with Mac 22, Pennington, and Huntington.
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0: 两杯。Second one, Ben.
1: Could you get me to that, man? I want to hear my service location.
0: Yeah, the engine now.
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0: very nandri. Very, very nandri. Okay. Mary 52B.
1: Respond to 78 East Garfield.
0: No person can walk, reduce the years left.

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Yeah.

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0: Gregória 7.
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1: Okay,
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4: 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We're going to be delayed responding. 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

0: Man, we're en route. 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
1: It's a venting shit. 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
1: 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Shit. Yeah, 58. 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
0: Alright.
2: On the 35. Three, two, AC versus motorcycle. Injuries with his left leg, neither less, neither fenders. Fires are stable, ETA 12 to 15.
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0: with you.
1: No further information. Somebody had walked up to Medic 22 and told them there was a patient at that location.
0: We got a patient. Somebody always is there.
1: Okay.

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1: Chicken status.
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1: Okay.

5442, that's 63, medic 42. 5443, that's 63, operate. Nurse medic. City medic 2. Cayuga M is a Mike Street, medic 2. Cayuga M is a Mike Street, operate nurse medic.

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0: 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You can recall. Fine, too.
1: 6733 in line.
0: Engine 2, letter 3 in Battalion 10, 2900 Dreer Street, for stuck elevator. Engine 2, letter 3, Battalion 10, 2900 Dreer Street, stuck elevator, operate on the south fire vent.
1: Letter 21.
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0: 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Letter 16B. 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We're available. We're here in Indian City, so it's good. We're perfectly low.
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0: 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Five 31 Mary 20, 10828 Raylands Road.
1: 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Sasanya, 13.
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2: 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ES 11, Rescue 1. Woodhaven, eastbound Woodhaven Expressway, Knights Road exit for an accident. And there's 22, letter 34, Battalion 13, Medic 20, ES 11, Rescue 1. Find eastbound Woodhaven Expressway, Knights Road exit for an accident. Operate on the north side.
1: Thirty-four.
3: Thirty-four.
1: Okay.

0: today with Ashdale Street. Reduce fever spot, Mag 77 being here today with Ashdale Street. Reduce fever spot, operating North Mag.
1: President 22.
2: Eastbound William Expressway, Nitro exit.
1: I'm going to overturn vehicle.
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1: Are you responding?
0: It's not responding. If you knew who you were listening, you had a retard. Go ahead.
1: I was going to be 1236 West Butler Street. And that's going to be for a train station.
0: Great West Butler. Thank you.
1: Okay.
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5: And 20, we came on Thornton Road and eastbound. There's no accident here. There was one thing on the west down. I love the kind of accident. Yeah.

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0: 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Company's responding to East Bethlehem Haven Expressway, Knights Road, Houston, North Annaland. Company's responding to East Bethlehem Haven Expressway, Knights Road, exit, Houston, North Annaland.
1: Okay.
0: Okay. You said it is an accident?
1: All the companies proceeding, it wasn't rolled over, they're all self-extricated. Companies could go to the right side of the road. The right side of the road is north and left vehicle.
0: Alright, and it's Woodhaven Road and Bristol Pike?
1: Woodhaven Road eastbound before Bristol Pike, correct.
0: Companies responding eastbound Woodhaven Expressway. Alright, 9-31.
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0: Okay, 9-20.
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1: And we surveyed the area, checked on three lots, if you don't have nothing further, make it unfounded.
0: Okay, I'm found it.

0: 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Responding, Eddie 5, Daily 1, Delta 2.
1: Affirmative, Lisa Lane, female, stuck in a wheelchair, left at the top.

46-2301 Somerset Street from V Bravo, Medic 46. 2301 Somerset Street from V Bravo, Apparito North Medic.

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1: 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Today's 4 hour. 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Okay, team D.

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0: 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Medic 3150 Southern Indian Avenue, number 304. I'll bring those with.
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0: 67 Sandy Road, Medic 6, 9957 Sandy Road, operating North Medic. Engine 19.
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1: Can we get another one person down? 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
2: Yeah, we're responding to Woodhaven Expressway. 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
0: This on the 95 southbound, or is it on Woodhaven Road? Can you check what I call?
1: It's supposed to be on 95 north of Woodhaven. Instead of a gray sedan.

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1: Permanent. No, thank you.
0: You're welcome. Okay.

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1: About 34, yes, 7 minutes of South Wilshire. Square 7.
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0: 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We'll take time out for a call as well. That's Leader South of Woodhaven.
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2: 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South of Woodhaven Road.
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0: Nope.

0: 359 East Allegheny Avenue, medic 8. 359 East Allegheny Avenue, I'm 3 North Medic. Anchor, 632.
1: We're being flagged down at Frankfurt and Harbison for accident.
0: I'm going to Frankfurt and Harbison.

0: Well, you can recall a couple. There's no accident here. This car pulled over. Who's moving off the highway?
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1: Okay. Citizen Medic 56B, 3200 East of Buffalo Boulevard. Westbury 70, Medic 56B. 4200 East was Buffalo Boulevard, Westbury 70, operating North Medic.
2: Where's that? 859 East Allegheny.
1: Nose, please, Westbury 70.
0: You confirmation on that room number? You say what? What room number?
1: Let me check with the call takers at the 9th and

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3: CLC. 31. 31. 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
1: Okay.
3: Medic 39.
1: Medic 39.
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1: Medic 22, FX Allegheny Avenue, Medic 22, FX Allegheny Avenue, operating North Medic. Okay, waiting on the call taker.
0: That's an Allegheny for the man down.
1: Okay.

0: Medic 57.
1: I'm Bill Butterfly, Roger.
0: Okay.
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0: Okay.
1: Medic 47I. 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
0: anything.

Friday 41 Bing, 14-05 Dale Street, reduce fee response, Friday 14, correction 41 Bing, 14-05 Dale Street, reduce fee response, operating North Medic.

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1: 52B.
0: Medic 52B.
1: 600-0.
0: I'm from 807-306, Vertigo.
1: Medic 6.
0: Medic 6.
1: What do you want to have a

0: 470.
1: You have a medic, you're on location. How's that call taker making out?
0: They're waiting up from there on another line.
2: Medic 57.
0: Let me see. Square 70?
3: What is it?
0: 259.
1: 259, I think.

4813 of A Street, Medic 29. 4813 of A Street, operating North Medic. Affirmative. 41B recall, Medic 41B recall. D1405 Deal Street, Medic 18B. 1805 Deal Street, reduced D response, operating North Medic. Medic 18B.

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0: 15B. For about 60 square foot, be in the basement and it's 39 by 15B. 4160 square foot, be in the basement, not laying the big. How should I see?
1: What's
0: the next name? Israel.
1: Pardon?

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1: Medi-15B.
0: Yes, ma'am. What will be the station for effectively and to upgrade to ALS?
1: All right, I'll take over to one.

0: No, no. Freedom of the Republic, for once, he says, you know,
1: man, we're going to need law enforcement. We're not in any danger. So, okay.
0: Engine 25.
1: He's not working. He's clear for
0: Miller.

0: 1B Rico, that is 25-41B Rico. Medic 46-416 East Clearfield, Street in the basement. Medic 46-416 East Clearfield, Street in the basement, operator of Medic. Medic 57.
1: Also, let law enforcement know it's a possible DUI. Also, it's a city vehicle involved.
0: No problem. The person with the DUI, is that the person with the driver of the city vehicle?
2: Evidence.
0: Okay.

0: 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We're 16 East Clearfield.
1: 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Lake 17, 8045 Frankfurt Avenue, Lake 17, 84, 8045 Frankfurt Avenue, Dollar General, operating North Medic.

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0: All right, I'll put you on the run. At the time of this space, I still had you on a medical assignment. I'll put you on the run. And it's going to be for difficulty breathing.
1: I'm not responding.
0: Lander 31 recall, Lander 31 recall. Engine 22 is responded at 3804 Brookview Road, operating North Medic. Medic 20.
1: 21, we'll take that call. We're calling company.
0: All right, I'm going to give them.

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0: 3804 approach.
1: Difficulty breathing. Medic 77B, at a five strike, clear for sleep. Medic 77B, at a five strike, clear for sleep, at 40 North Medic.

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Medic 20 is responding. 3804 review road operating north medic.

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1: 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Saying this, Nelson's using the MS, third party caller. Do you want to take that run after Clearfield?
0: 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Medic 31 is going to be

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1: Down. 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
2: Medic 46, came out. We're going to the close speaker.
0: See one big.
2: Medic 61B.
0: 61B, yeah. Can you reach that run over there? I would like to turn that.
2: No problem.

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1: Megan 57.
0: Yeah, checking in, Wolfman.
1: Yeah, we're going Class 3 at Temple.
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0: 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She was just sleeping on the road.
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0: 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Mag 31, Kinston Avenue, Somerset Street. Operator, you're invading me. Why?
1: I'm in Somerset.
0: Female overdose.
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0: Engine 25.
1: Are you recalling the Medic unit make 25 and say I will rotation?
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1: Man, it doesn't look like anybody's gotten in or out of this building. 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

Position medic 10, 7700, Thor Ryan Avenue, medic 10, 7700, Thor Ryan Avenue, operator medic me. 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

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Medic 62B, 1816 West Tioga Street, reduced speed response. Operator, baby. Seven.

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Is it somebody 52B recall? Like 52B recall? Medic 18B, 3014 Roof Street, reduced speed response. 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

Can I get a haze 2 towards Delhi? Go ahead. Go ahead. 36. Can I get a haze 2? Hold the Redeemer. Hold the Redeemer. 71 male, 71 male. Respiratory distress. 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
1: Sir, be advised, we're going to be waiting on a bed at 10 o'clock. Keep me updated.
0: Sorry, 5479. This is the email back. Engine 18. Boston and Borbeck. 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

0: Sí.
1: Hello, Jason. Patient walked off. You can recall the medic unit. 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

The future company's response to 4200 Elm Street, with the exception of engine 7 later 10 recall. Company's response to 4200 Elm Street, with the exception of engine 7 later 10 recall.

0: 双眼。
1: Medic 51, 28, North 18th Street, West Winnehogan. Incoherent male, Medic 51.
2: Yes, sir, responding 2331 East Allegheny Avenue.
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